I can shake off everything when I write. My sorrows disappear. I can recapture everything. Perhaps I shall never finish anything. It may all end up in the waste paper basket or burned in the fire. But I go on with fresh courage. I think I shall succeed. It's really a wonder I haven't dropped all my ideals, because they seem so absurd and impossible to carry out. I simply can't build up my hopes on a foundation of confusion, misery, and death. I see the world being turned into a wilderness. I hear the ever-approaching thunder, which will destroy us

And yet, if I look up into the heavens, I think that it will all come right, and that this cruelty will end, and that peace and tranquility will return again.

In the meantime, I must uphold my ideals. For perhaps the time will come when I shall be able to carry them out. For in spite of everything, I still believe people are really good at heart. Dear Kitty,

time as primitivism was also futurism. And futurism was all about the might and power of the machine and technology and the way it was taking us in its all-powerful way to new places and new horizons. And both Edwin and I loved this piece, and we thought that this would be a terrific piece to introduce to the guys of Metallica, and being the intrepid, brave listeners and adventurous people they are, they not only loved the piece, but they wanted to play it with us. So this is going to give a new lease on life to futurism of hearing this piece called The Iron Foundry by Alexander Mosoloff, played by Metallica and the San Francisco Symphony.

I can shake off everything when I write. My sorrows disappear. I can recapture everything. Perhaps I shall never finish anything. It may all end up in the waste paper basket or burned in the fire. But I go on with fresh courage. I think I shall succeed. It's really a wonder I haven't dropped all my ideals, because they seem so absurd and impossible to carry out. I simply can't build up my hopes on a foundation of confusion, misery, and death. I see the world being turned into a wilderness.

And yet, if I look up into the heavens, I think that it will all come right, and that this cruelty will end, and that peace and tranquility will return again.

In the meantime, I must uphold my ideals. For perhaps the time will come when I shall be able to carry them out. For in spite of everything, I still believe people are really good at heart. Dear Kitty,